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1: Restigouche Golf and Country Club members, the annual general meeting will be held at the Restigouche Country Club Clubhouse at 7 p.m. on May 12th. 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

0: It's 100 FM with Steve Mack, 618, Little Zara Larson, and Midnight Sun. Good morning. It is Wednesday. We're halfway through the work week. And, of course, current Wednesday status is operating purely on snacks and sarcasm. 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Every Thursday morning, I will draw the lucky winner live during the morning show. 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
2: 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McKendrick, Valdemore, St. Arthur, May 25th and 29th only. 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The 29th. 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
0: It's 100 FM weather. Today we're going to see sunny skies throughout the day, a high of plus 15 degrees. Tonight increasing cloudiness, a few showers after midnight, and a low of plus 5. Thursday going to be mainly cloudy throughout the day, chance of showers, a high of plus 16, and throughout the evening cloudy periods overnight, chance of showers and a low of plus 5. The outlook for Friday is a mixture of sun and cloud and a high of plus 15. At 6:22, it is plus 3.
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0: It's 100 FM with Steve Mack, Little Frank Walker, and Astrid with Only When It Rains. Time now for Hollywood Buzz. Michael Richards is looking different these days. The Seinfeld alum was publicly seen for the first time in 2 years, stepping out on May the 10th for a casual shopping trip at Melrose Place in West Hollywood, California. The setting was a rare one, given that Richards went on what he described as an exodus from the spotlight following a racy tirade at a comedy club in 2006. I canceled myself out, he explained in a 2024 appearance on Today. Get away from show business to see what the heck is going on inside me to have been so despicable at night, losing my cool and hurting people. And what Richard said he found was anger.
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5: 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St. Arthur and McKendrick area. Garbage collection scheduled for Monday, May 18th will instead take place on Tuesday, May 19th. 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

0: 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Today we're going to see sunshine throughout the day, a high of plus 15 degrees. Tonight increasing cloudiness, a few showers beginning after midnight, and a low of plus 5. Thursday going to be mainly cloudy, chance of showers throughout the day, a high of plus 16. And throughout the evening, cloudy periods overnight, chance of showers and a low of plus 5. The outlook for Friday is a mixture of sun and cloud, and high of plus 15 at 651. It is plus 3.
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3: Good morning. The New Brunswick government has introduced legislation that would allow municipalities and regional service commissions to create for-profit corporations focused on clean energy projects. The changes to the Local Governance Act would allow local governments to generate and sell renewable energy for profit through projects such as wind, solar, and hydro. Officials say the move would help keep revenue in local communities while supporting infrastructure, jobs, and economic growth. The proposed amendments would also allow councils to delegate powers, including borrowing authority, to regional service commissions. Leaders with the Northern Energy Alliance say the changes would help them move forward with renewable energy partnerships involving northern communities and First Nations. Elsewhere, the Holt government is promising sweeping changes to lobbyist rules that would force companies and people to disclose more of their activities that aim to influence government decisions. Justice Minister Robert McKee says the overhaul will expand the definition of lobbyist, require monthly reporting, and give the Integrity Commissioner new powers to investigate violations and hand out penalties. The changes would also require disclosure when politicians attend events like NHL or NBA games that are paid for by private interests. The current registry has faced criticism for lacking transparency and operating largely on an honor system. McKee tells Post Media the updated rules are aimed at restoring public trust and making lobbying activity more open and accountable. The province is proposing changes that would tighten rules around commercial signage along New Brunswick's highways. Transportation Minister Chuck Chiasson says the updates would address gaps caused by changes to local governance boundaries. The amendments would redefine advertisements as commercial signs, increase penalties for illegal signage, and give landowners more responsibility for signs posted on their property. The proposal would also extend the compliance period for removing illegal signs from 10 days to 30. The province says the changes are designed to improve highway safety, create fairer rules for tourism operators, and help protect New Brunswick's natural landscape. And several federal departments are delaying or reconsidering the return to the office 4 days a week due to lack of space. The Treasury Board announced executives must be on site 5 days a week starting May 4th, with all other public servants returning 4 days a week starting July 6th. But Immigration, Refugees and Citizenship Canada says it's delaying that requirement until it finds more office space. Global Affairs Canada has announced a similar plan, according to the Canadian Press. A public service union says the Immigration and Refugee Board is actively seeking to lease more space to implement the rules because it doesn't have enough room in most of its locations. In sports, the Buffalo Sabres tied their series with Montreal at 2 games apiece after a 3-2 win last night. Elsewhere in the Stanley Cup playoffs, Vegas took a 3-2 series lead after a 3-2 overtime win over Anaheim. Montreal advanced to the PWHL final to face Ottawa after a 2-1 win over Minnesota. In the NBA playoffs, San Antonio hammered Minnesota to take a 3-2 series lead. And in the majors, Tampa Bay beat Toronto 7-6 in 10 innings. The Yankees down Baltimore 6-2, Philadelphia edged the Red Sox 2-1. Now you're up to date. I'm Jen Nicholson.
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5: It's 100 FM weather. Today we're going to see sunny skies throughout the day, high plus 15 degrees. Tonight, increasing cloudiness, a few showers beginning after midnight, and a low of plus 5. Thursday, going to be mainly cloudy, chance of showers throughout the day, a high of plus 16, and throughout the evening, cloudy periods overnight, chance of showers and a low of plus 5. The outlook for Friday is a mixture of sun and cloud and a high of plus 15. At 7:06, the birds are singing, the sun is shining, it is plus 3.
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0: 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This year's theme is Carnival. There's going to be fun activities for all ages, along with free treats like hot dogs, popcorn, and cotton candy. Hope to see you there.
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just might. It's 100 FM with Steve Box, 718 on your Wednesday morning. That was Bruno Mars and I Just Might. Lots of good tunes coming up for you on your Wednesday. Here's Noah Kahan, The Great Divide.

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0: It's 100 FM weather. Today we're going to see sunny skies throughout the day, a high of plus 15 degrees. Tonight, increasing cloudiness, a few showers beginning after midnight, and a low of plus 5. Thursday, it's going to be mainly cloudy, chance of showers throughout the day, a high of plus 16, and throughout the evening, cloudy periods overnight, chance of showers and a low of plus 5. The outlook for Friday is a mixture of sun and cloud, and a high of plus 15 at 7:24. It is sunshine, plus 3.
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3: Good morning. The province's respiratory watch report is out, showing two New Brunswickers died of COVID-19 and influenza the week of April 26 to May 2nd. One person required intensive care for COVID. Five people were hospitalized due to the flu. There were no hospitalizations caused by RSV, and there were no lab-confirmed RSV, COVID, or flu outbreaks. COVID activity in the province is classified as low and stable. Flu activity is moderate and stable, and RSV activity is low and decreasing. The government of New Brunswick says there are 40 different types of ticks in this country, and scientists say residents need to get ready for the invasion of ticks from south of the border. The threat comes from different varieties of ticks carrying dangerous pathogens looking to establish themselves in Canada, according to CBC. The most well-known is the black leg tick or deer tick, which carries the bacteria that causes Lyme disease. It has common symptoms of fever, fatigue, and a bullseye rash. If untreated, it can cause severe joint, heart, and nervous system complications. Scientists say other species of ticks are traveling our way from the northern U.S. at a rate of around 50 kilometers a year, with some spotted but not yet established in Nova Scotia. Experts say there are some products on the market now that can help repel ticks, but more needs to be developed, including for the rare diseases carried by ticks. Centers for Disease Control and Prevention confirming more than 100 passengers and crew fell sick during a norovirus outbreak on the Caribbean Princess cruise ship. The center says that 102 passengers and 13 crew members reported becoming ill during the voyage April 28th to May 11th, according to Global News. Norovirus is highly contagious and thrives where people gather in close quarters, making cruise ships susceptible to outbreaks. Norovirus can be serious, especially for young children and older adults, but it's different from the hantavirus, which recently sickened passengers on the MV Hondius cruise ship. According to the CBC, norovirus can be contracted from an infected person, contaminated food or waste, or by touching contaminated surfaces. The virus causes inflammation of the stomach or intestines, which leads to stomach pain, nausea, diarrhea, and vomiting. And you may want to keep the umbrella handy this summer. The Old Farmer's Almanac and the Weather Network are both predicting a cooler and wetter than normal summer for the Maritimes. While much of the country is forecast to see above average heat in July and August, Maritime provinces are expected to see seasonal temperatures with more rainfall and unsettled weather. Forecasters say a developing El Nino pattern in the Pacific could influence conditions across eastern Canada, bringing more storm activity and periods of heavy moisture. On the bright side, the same El Nino weather pattern could also help produce a quieter than usual Atlantic hurricane season. In sports, two games in the Stanley Cup playoffs last night. Buffalo beat Montreal 3-2 to tie their series at two games apiece, while Vegas edged Anaheim 3-2 in overtime for a 3-2 series lead. In the Professional Women's Hockey League playoffs, Montreal beat Minnesota 2-1 to advance to the Walter Cup final. In the majors, Tampa Bay beat Toronto last night 7-6 in 10 innings. Yankees down Baltimore 6-2. Philadelphia edged the Red Sox 2-1. And in NBA playoff action, San Antonio hammered Minnesota to take a 3-2 series lead. Now you're up to date. I'm Jen Nicholson.
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5: It's 100 FM weather. Today we're going to see sunny skies throughout the day, a high of plus 15 degrees. Tonight, increasing cloudiness, a few showers beginning near midnight, and a low of plus 5. Thursday is going to be, well, mainly cloudy, chance of showers throughout the day, high of plus 16. And throughout the evening, cloudy periods overnight, chance of showers and a low of plus 5. The outlook for Friday is a mixture of sun and cloud and a high of plus 15. At 7:37, it is sunshine plus 4.
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0: 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The question of the day was, do you like the idea of a government-run grocery store? 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

0: 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Happy 40th birthday wishes out to Coleman Flan from Camelton as he's celebrating his birthday today. That's from all your family and friends. Also, happy belated anniversary wishes out to Christy Renouf and David Cablin, who had their 12th anniversary on Tuesday. And happy belated birthday wishes out to Michael Renouf, who turned 69 on Tuesday. And that's from all your family and friends. And one last one. Happy 67th birthday wishes out to my buddy Carl Narvey from Hill River Bar. He's celebrating his big day today. That's from all your family and friends. And if you know someone who's celebrating a birthday or an anniversary, you need to let me know about it with Hit Celebrations at 7:50 a.m. Or you can go to hits100fm.ca for your chance to win a 10-piece family special from Dixie Lee.
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0: 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Hits 100 FM weather. Today we're going to see sunny skies throughout the day. A few fog patches dissipating early this morning. A high of plus 15 degrees. Tonight increasing cloudiness. A few showers beginning near midnight and a low of plus 5. Thursday going to be mainly cloudy. Chance of showers throughout the day. A high of plus 16. And throughout the evening cloudy periods overnight. Chance of showers and a low of plus 5. The outlook for Friday is a mixture of sun and cloud. And high of plus 15 at 7:54. It is plus 4 sunshine.
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0: It's 100 FM with Steve Mack, 811, Little Shaboozy and a Bear Song. Well, the St. John United Thrift Shop, located at 123 Brunswick Street in Dalhousie, they're going to be open on Thursday, and they're open every Thursday from 12:30 to 2:30 p.m. Please don't forget to bring your shopping bag for your purchase items, and they are looking forward to serving you.
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4: Me not working hard. Yeah, right. Picture that with a Kodak. Or better yet, go to Times Square. 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Took my life from negative to positive. 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And tonight, let's enjoy life. Pit

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0: It's 100 FM weather. Today we're going to see sunny skies throughout the day, a high of plus 15 degrees. Tonight, increasing cloudiness, a few showers beginning near midnight, and a low of plus 5. Thursday, going to be mainly cloudy, chance of showers throughout the day, a high of plus 16. And throughout the evening, cloudy periods overnight, chance of showers and a low of plus 5. The outlook for Friday is a mixture of sun and cloud, and a high of plus 15. At 8:23, it is sunshine, plus 6.
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2: Good morning. The province's respiratory watch report is out showing two New Brunswickers died of COVID-19 and influenza the week of April 26 to May 2nd. One person required intensive care for COVID. Five people were hospitalized due to the flu. There were no hospitalizations caused by RSV and there were no lab-confirmed RSV, COVID or flu outbreaks. COVID activity in the province is classified as low and stable. Flu activity is moderate and stable, and RSV activity is low and decreasing. The government of New Brunswick says there are 40 different types of ticks in this country, and scientists say residents need to get ready for the invasion of ticks from south of the border. The threat comes from different varieties of ticks carrying dangerous pathogens looking to establish themselves in Canada, according to CBC. The most well-known is the black leg tick or deer tick, which carries the bacteria that causes Lyme disease. It has common symptoms of fever, fatigue, and a bullseye rash. If untreated, it can cause severe joint, heart, and nervous system complications. Scientists say other species of ticks are traveling our way from the northern U.S. at a rate of around 50 kilometers a year, with some spotted but not yet established in Nova Scotia. Experts say there are some products on the market now that can help repel ticks, but more needs to be developed, including for the rare diseases carried by ticks. Centers for Disease Control and Prevention confirming more than 100 passengers and crew fell sick during a norovirus outbreak on the Caribbean Princess cruise ship. The center says that 102 passengers and 13 crew members reported becoming ill during the voyage April 28th to May 11th, according to Global News. Norovirus is highly contagious and thrives where people gather in close quarters, making cruise ships susceptible to outbreaks. Norovirus can be serious, especially for young children and older adults, but it's different from the hantavirus, which recently sickened passengers on the MV Hondius cruise ship. According to the CBC, norovirus can be contracted from an infected person, contaminated food or waste, or by touching contaminated surfaces. The virus causes inflammation of the stomach or intestines, which leads to stomach pain, nausea, diarrhea, and vomiting. And you may want to keep the umbrella handy this summer. The Old Farmer's Almanac and the Weather Network are both predicting a cooler and wetter than normal summer for the Maritimes. While much of the country is forecast to see above average heat in July and August, Maritime provinces are expected to see seasonal temperatures with more rainfall and unsettled weather. Forecasters say a developing El Nino pattern in the Pacific could influence conditions across eastern Canada, bringing more storm activity and periods of heavy moisture. On the bright side, the same El Nino weather pattern could also help produce a quieter than usual Atlantic hurricane season. In sports, two games in the Stanley Cup playoffs last night. Buffalo beat Montreal 3-2 to tie their series at two games apiece, while Vegas edged Anaheim 3-2 in overtime for a 3-2 series lead. In the Professional Women's Hockey League playoffs, Montreal beat Minnesota 2-1 to advance to the Walter Cup final. In the majors, Tampa Bay beat Toronto last night 7-6 in 10 innings. Yankees down Baltimore 6-2. Philadelphia edged the Red Sox 2-1. And in NBA playoff action, San Antonio hammered Minnesota to take a 3-2 series lead. Now you're up to date. I'm Jen Nicholson.
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5: It's 100 FM weather. Today we're going to see sunshine throughout the day, a high temperature of plus 15 degrees, increasing cloudiness this evening, chance of showers beginning near midnight, and a low of plus 5. Thursday is going to be mainly cloudy, still chance of showers throughout the day, a high of plus 16, and throughout the evening, cloudy periods overnight, chance of showers and a low of plus 5. The outlook for Friday is a mixture of sun and cloud, and high of plus 15 at 8:34. It is plus 6 sunshine.
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0: It's 100FM with Steve Mack, Charlotte Carton, and Confetti. Time now for Hollywood Buzz. Well, Nick Pasquale's legal trouble continues. The How I Met Your Mother actor was found guilty of attempted murder of his ex-girlfriend, Ally Sherhorn, on May the 8th, 2 years after he allegedly broke into her home and stabbed her. Following a jury trial on May the 8th, Pasquale was also convicted of injuring a spouse or partner, first-degree burglary, and rape. According to court documents reviewed by the Los Angeles Times, the 36-year-old will be sentenced on June the 2nd, according to the outlet, and could face a maximum sentence of life in prison. E! News has reached out to the attorney for Pasquale, but has not heard back as of yet. 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
0: Hits 100 FM weather. Today we're going to see sunny skies throughout the day, a high of plus 15 degrees. Tonight, increasing cloudiness, a few showers beginning after midnight, and a low of plus 5. Thursday is going to be mainly cloudy throughout the day, chance of showers, a high of plus 16. And throughout the evening, cloudy periods overnight, chance of showers, and a low of plus 5. The outlook for Friday is a mixture of sun and cloud, and a high of plus 15 at 8:59. It is plus 6.
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Coming up, we got three in a row. We'll hear from Madonna and Sabrina Carpenter, and we'll also hear from Taylor Swift. But first, here's Frank Walker and Josh Ross and Norma, Lay It On Me.

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7: 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Campbellton, May 18th to 29th. McKendrick, Valdemore, St. Arthur, May 25th and 29th only. Glencoe McLeod's, one large item per pickup. Tidehead, May 25th. The 29th. And here are a few reminders. 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Propane or gasoline containers, refrigerators, freezers, tires, building materials including windows, liquids, and trees will not be picked up. You can return tires, oil, and glycol at a garage where you can purchase these items. 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
1: 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That was Pink Panther Eris and Zara Larson with Stateside. 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

0: 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Well, the Restigouche Family Services will once again be hosting a free community event to celebrate International Day of Families on Friday, May the 15th from 3 to 6 p.m. at 1 Savoy Avenue. 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
0: It's 100 FM weather. Today we're going to see sunny skies, a few fog patches dissipating earlier this morning, a high of plus 15 degrees. Tonight increasing cloudiness, a few showers beginning near midnight and a low of plus 5. Thursday is going to be mainly cloudy, chance of showers throughout the day, a high of plus 16, and throughout the evening cloudy periods overnight, chance of showers and a low of plus 5. The outlook for Friday is a mixture of sun and cloud and a high of plus 15. At 9:49, it is sunshine plus 8.
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8: Hits 100 FM weather. Today we're going to see sunshine for the remainder of the day, a high of plus 15 degrees. Tonight, increasing cloudiness, a few showers beginning near midnight, and a low of plus 5. Thursday, going to be mainly cloudy, chance of showers throughout the day, a high of plus 16. And throughout the evening, cloudy periods overnight, chance of showers and a low of plus 5. The outlook for Friday is a mixture of sun and cloud, and a high of plus 15. At 10:36, it is sunshine, plus 10.
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6: 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St. Arthur and McKendrick area. 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
1: It's 100 FM weather. Today we're going to see mainly sunny skies, a high of plus 15 degrees. Tonight, increasing cloudiness, a few showers beginning after midnight, and a low of plus 5. Thursday, going to be mainly cloudy, chance of showers throughout the day, a high of plus 16, and throughout the evening, cloudy periods overnight, chance of showers and a low of plus 5. The outlook for Friday is a mixture of sun and cloud and a high of plus 15. At 11:40, it is clear sky, sunshine, plus 11.
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0: Hey, it's Josh with your Back in the Day replay. On this day in 1994, an action film was released based on James O'Barr's 1989 comic book of the same name about a rock musician, Eric Draven, who is revived from the dead to avenge his fiancée's murder.
1: People once believed that when someone dies, a crow carries their soul to the land of the dead.
0: We're talking about 1994's The Crow.
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0: This was also Brandon Lee's final film, Bruce Lee's son. He actually died during the production of the film. It spawned sequels that anybody who liked the original Crow just doesn't care about. More with your Back in the Day replay coming up.
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10: Here's your latest Environment Canada weather forecast. Mainly sunny this afternoon, a high of 15. For tonight, increasing cloudiness this evening with a few showers expected overnight, low plus 5. Thursday, mainly cloudy with a chance of showers, high tomorrow of 16. And for Friday, a mix of sun and cloud and a high of 15.
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1: You played it cool and I played it dumb. 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

0: Alex Warren, and that's Fever Dream on Hits 100 from all your favorite devices at hits100fm.ca. Hacky Sacks are making a comeback in 90s stoner culture. Hacky Sacks. I don't remember either or being stoned in the 90s or Hacky Sacks, so didn't really do either of those. But anyway, Hacky Sacks are back, and a huge hit with Gen Z teens, high school and college students forming clubs. TikTok accounts are flooded with these Hacky Sacks, and daily gyms, cafeterias, and schoolyards. Trends are exploding over the past few weeks on the Hacky Sack, and parents are loving the comeback too. Kids are getting outside, off their phones, spending more time socializing face-to-face, and, of course, body movement's a pretty good thing, too. Hacky Sacks are back.
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0: Alicia Moffat, Layer Light on Hits 100. This weekend, we are taking you way back to 1996 for the long weekend edition of the Back in the Day replay. And your 90s high school reunion, you're living all the memories and wrapping up your long weekend. We're going to take you back to the Macarena, the Mr. Dress Up for the final time. The Back in the Day replay to 1996. That's Monday on the holiday from noon to four right here on Hits.
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8: Here's your latest Environment Canada weather forecast. Mainly sunny this afternoon, a high of 15. For tonight, increasing cloudiness this evening with a few showers expected overnight, low plus 5. Thursday, mainly cloudy with a chance of showers, high tomorrow of 16. And for Friday, a mix of sun and cloud and a high of 15.
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0: LMFAO, that's Party Rock Anthem on Hits 100. 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

0: 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Elijah Woods coming up, Katy Perry, Post Malone, and Morgan Wallen with I Had Some Help here on Hits 100. Campbellton weather today, mainly sunny and a high of 15. For tonight, we have a cloudy night, periods of rain, low near 5, and then showers expected right through Thursday. Getting warmer, though, 20 degrees by the weekend.
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0: Sharon Carden, that's the way we touch on Hits 100. If you're thinking of a dessert idea for tonight, let me help you out because it is apple pie day today. The first apple pie recipe printed in 1381 in England. Ingredients include good apples, good spices, figs and raisins, pears and saffron, and a crust called a coffin crust type of pastry.
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7: Here's your latest Environment Canada weather forecast. Mainly sunny this afternoon, a high of 15. For tonight, increasing cloudiness this evening with a few showers expected overnight, low plus 5. Thursday, mainly cloudy with a chance of showers, high tomorrow of 16. And for Friday, a mix of sun and cloud and a high of 15.
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0: Avril Lavigne and Girlfriend on Hits 100. If you went to McHappy Day, then you should be proud because you helped raise $10.8 million. That's the number raised for Ronald McDonald House Canada. 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

0: 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Coming up this long weekend, we're going to take you way back to 1996. 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
9: Here's your latest Environment Canada weather forecast. Increasing cloudiness this evening with a few showers expected overnight, low plus 5. Thursday mainly cloudy with a chance of showers, high tomorrow of 16. And for Friday, a mix of sun and cloud and a high of 15.
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2: They say the holy water's watered down, and this town's lost its faith. 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

0: Loud Luxury and Uh-Oh on Hits 100. Hey, coming up this Friday, don't miss the Family Fun Day, and that's to celebrate International Day of Families coming up 3 to 6 on Friday, 1 Savoy Avenue, and this year's theme is Carnival. There's going to be fun activities for all ages, along with free treats like hot dogs, popcorn, and cotton candy. Where's that? It's 3 to 6 at 1 Savoy Avenue on Friday.
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6: Here's your latest Environment Canada weather forecast. Increasing cloudiness this evening with a few showers expected overnight. Low plus 5. Thursday mainly cloudy with a chance of showers. High tomorrow of 16. And for Friday, a mix of sun and cloud and a high of 15.
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2: Only need me when it's sundown. 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

0: 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This year's theme is Carnival. 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And there's going to be a lot of fun there. And a lot of free treats, too, like hot dogs, popcorn, and cotton candy.
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5: Here's your latest Environment Canada weather forecast. Increasing cloudiness this evening with a few showers expected overnight, low plus 5. Thursday mainly cloudy with a chance of showers, high tomorrow of 16. And for Friday, a mix of sun and cloud and a high of 15.
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6: Here's your latest Environment Canada weather forecast. Increasing cloudiness this evening with a few showers expected overnight. Low plus 5. Thursday mainly cloudy with a chance of showers. High tomorrow of 16. And for Friday, a mix of sun and cloud and a high of 15.
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